Out of New York, it's Widow's Peak with their tune, If You Change. They're going to be at the Argo right here in Milwaukee on June 27th. Brand new venue. I heard great things about it. I'm looking forward to checking it out. Also, I think that band's going to have a really great time in there with that sound. It's going to be pretty nice. It'll be a good evening. What's up? Speaking of good evenings, good evening. You're hanging out with Britt here on 88.9. I've seen Dr. Dog at least three times at Turner Ballroom, and each time it's fun, energetic, and I hope they come back pretty soon. The track I'm going to play for you right now is called Be the Void, or sorry, the track is That Old Black Hole from the album Be the Void. It's one of my favorite tunes by them. They perform it live so well. It's Dr. Dog right now.

0: Kurt Vile with Chance to Bleed from the album Philadelphia's Been Good to Me. Philadelphia may have been good to him, but he is coming on through to Milwaukee, and I know that we are definitely going to be good to Kurt Vile. He's coming to Turner Hall Ballroom on October 8th. You heard it here on 88.9. You're hanging out with Britt. The Hyphen Anti Gala is back. The signature annual fundraiser is on Friday, June 5th at the Cooperage, and this year it'll be a celebration of the bold creativity of the 1980s. 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I've got something from Adele on the way from her album 19, Right as Rain. I saw her during her residency in Vegas, and she is just spectacular live. She's so much fun. She's engaging with the audience. She's also just hilarious to be around. So if you ever get the chance to see Adele, I highly recommend it. She is just so cool. Alex Ebert after that.
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1: Hey, this is Paula. On Wednesdays, I sit down with my co-host Kenny Perez as we explore new and nostalgic tracks from Latino America and the diaspora. Here is a clip from our recent episode. I have a new song by DJ and producer Rosa Pistola. This one's called Flauta Nahua. And I'm still, I think, riding the cloud of being in La Ciudad de Mexico recently, in La Ciudad de Mi Esposo. And we got to go see Rosa Pistola DJ live at a really dope venue. And something I love about Rosa Pistola is this combination of tribal, of cumbia. She's from Colombia and now living in La Ciudad de Mexico, but has just been exploding around the world. And so let's kick it off with a little bit of tribal guaracha. This is Flauta Nahua by Rosa Pistola.

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Search La Alternativa. 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

Ah, yes. Unfortunately, Monday approaches, but the Bengals make it a little bit easier with that tune, Manic Monday. Future Islands right now with Find Love from their latest album, From a Hole in the Floor to a Fountain of Youth, celebrating their 20th anniversary of them being a band.

0: I saw Future Islands back when they first hit the scene in 2014 at Brass Ring in Madison, Wisconsin. They played on a stage to maybe about 100 people, and I was in the front row. I remember being so excited because Samuel T. Herring was walking across the stage, and he actually looked at me while he was singing, and I totally lost it. And like, in a good way, I was like, oh my gosh. And then he didn't come back over by me for the rest of the show. Yeah, that was my experience. But it was a great show either way. Just got to make sure I don't lose my cool. You just heard Future Islands, Find Love. And you're listening to Brit here on 88.9. Metric is coming up with their track, Victim of Luck.
1: How much of your day is spent in the car, waiting to get from point A to point B? Here at 88.9, it's not about the destination. It's the drive. I'm Carol Ann, host of The Afternoon Drive. 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Because it's not about what's waiting on the other side. It's about the journey. 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

0: Milwaukee music from Known Moons. That was their tune Time from the EP Barely Known. They did that one with Barely Civil, which is an emo band, and Known Moons, as you know, is a poppy synth band. So comes together to form a really cool release. What's up? It's Britt. I've got Kelsey Lou on the way with Running to Pain from her album So Help Me God. And Dermot Kennedy, who's also going to be coming on through to Milwaukee, going to be at the Landmark Credit Union Live on September 5th.
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Ooh, rocking out right here on 88.9 on Sunday evening. It's Tedeschi Trucks Band with Future Soul. They are coming on through to the Landmark Credit Union live on October 21st. You're listening to Brit here. I've got Roxy Music with a track from their magnum opus, in my opinion, Avalon. It's called The Main Thing. Get ready to zone out and feel fine. 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

0: unapologetically post-punk and synthy. It is Milwaukee Music from Ice Island. That was their track, Ordinary. You know, some of these bands that we play on here have some absolutely incredible names. It's made me think about what I would name my band if I ever had one. I've been circling around Grape Juice Box for a while now. I don't think I'm ever going to have a band, but I'd like knowing what I would name it if I ever did. You're listening to Brit, and we're getting support from your membership and the Marcus Performing Arts Center presenting Artemis in Wilson Hall at Vogel Theater on Thursday, May 14th. The ensemble of instrumental jazz musicians showcase their evolving artistry through both original material and interpretations of jazz classics. Ticket info at marcuscenter.org. We've got Claire Martine with Better Safe Than Sorry and a favorite of mine from Katie Kirby.
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0: Stories that stick with you. This is Uniquely Milwaukee. Jason O'Brien is getting his truck checked out before getting on the road for spring break.
1: He found some things yesterday that need some fixing, so he's ready to go for me today.
0: He's at his regular automotive shop at Pulaski High School, where the lead teacher and students are helping shape up his vehicle.
1: Mr. Vallejo, I spoke to him after school yesterday. Something about the differentials. He gave me a list of like five things. He said four of them could be done when I come back.
0: And by the way, it's Principal Jason O'Brien, and he's been bringing his vehicle here since he started a few years ago.
2: All right, so what are you doing?
3: Currently siphoning the fluid out of a rear differential.
2: So what does that even mean?
3: So the rear differential, the back of the crankshaft spins. Spins a transmission through a transmission in a set of gears, spins the drive shaft, and then it comes to the rear differential, which allows both wheels to spin at different speeds. So when you take a corner, this, say you're taking a left turn, the right wheel, the passenger wheel, has to travel a farther distance, so it needs to spin faster compared to that wheel. Otherwise, you would slide around every corner.
0: Junior Devin Flores has always had a big passion for cars and has worked on them with his dad since childhood.
3: Everything that we do here, you know, if I hypothetically could do at home to a slight extent, but it would be much more difficult. I wouldn't have a teacher along the way. So it gives me access to learning a lot more tools and what they do. Also just learning how things are supposed to be done.
0: Pulaski's automotive course is the largest high school automotive program in Wisconsin. Created in the early 1960s, it's the only one left within Milwaukee Public Schools. It's not open to the public, but does offer both auto repair and auto body classes. Shop instructor Luis Vallejo has taught this course for 11 years.
4: So it's a school-based auto body program. It's 2 years. It's ICAR, and students can come out of the program certified and as a technicians by the time they're done.
0: Vehicles are typically donated from dealerships, automotive organizations, and even staff. And students learn everything from changing oil and gas lines to replacing alternators and brakes to general maintenance and diagnostics. For 16-year-old junior Vladimir Lozano, this is a passion.
5: I think once I like saw this was a subject you can learn in this school, I kind of just attached myself to that. It's like, again, I like working hands-on, so I'd rather do something like this than like math or science or something like that, history.
0: After graduation, Vladimir wants to attend MATC and go into mechanics. Today, he and a classmate are learning to change a headlight.
5: So right now, we're taking off the bolts to get to the headlight so we can remove and replace the light bulbs.
2: How hard is this process?
5: For us, we're beginners, so it's a little difficult, but we have the right instructions, so we should get it done pretty easily.
6: And there you go, just like the Kia.
0: Sophomore Leslie Perez appreciates the practical knowledge.
7: Maybe one day I can get into an accident. Let's say I need to change the wheel.
0: While Nayeli Sanchez's love of cars came from going to shows with her mom, the junior has always been fascinated by how vehicles work and move on the road.
8: And we learned how to use a meter to check volts and stuff, so that was like really interesting to learn about since I'm not great at math, but that was like pretty easy to understand.
0: Whether students make this their career or graduate valedictorian and head to law school, the soft skills they also learn set them up for success beyond Pulaski. They tour dealerships, meet employers, and get prepared for their next adventure.
9: So we do work a lot on employability skills. It's one of our highest standards. We work with employers to see what is it that we should be teaching the students, whether it's communication skills or actually showing up to the job on time, what it means to be a productive employee.
0: And that's rewarding for Vallejo, who was once a student in this class. He took over after the last teacher retired and plans on sticking around.
9: I think I plan on teaching now for as long as I can. So originally, it was my plan was to return to a shop, but I think right now I really enjoy what I'm doing.
0: To learn more about Pulaski High School's automotive program and to hear more Uniquely Milwaukee episodes, visit our website, radiomilwaukee.org/ourstories, or listen wherever you get your podcasts. I'm Kim Shine, and Uniquely Milwaukee is supported by our Radio Milwaukee members.

0: love that one from Shoots. It's called Lawn. Makes me feel like I'm just hanging out in the backyard with my toes in the grass on a summer evening. What's up? It's Britt. I've got some Freako on the way with Still Around. They're also coming through. Concert season is amazing this year in Milwaukee. They're going to be at Vivarium on October 16th. It's Freako with Still Around on the way. So stay around so you can hear it. Oh, yeah.
1: What's up, Milwaukee? It's me, Element the Culture Plug. And if you've been rocking with me on Hyphen, you already know, ladies always come first.
2: Ooh, ladies first, ladies first.
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0: Clover County with Paradise Road. You're listening to Britt here. I've got some Black Keys and Bright Eyes before I get on out of here, but you've been fantastic. You can send me a message on Instagram, DJ_Britt_TinyBricks. I'll be back again next Saturday and Sunday from 6 to 9 p.m. I'll leave you with this. Music is medicine. If you listen to the good stuff, you're going to feel the good stuff, people. So take care of yourselves. Have a great rest of your weekend and week coming on up. We got this, people.
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3: They love the taste of blood. And I don't know what that means, but I know that I mean it. Maybe they're as evil as they seem, or maybe I only look out the window when it's scenic. Atmosphere finally made a good record. Yeah, right, that almost sounds convincing. The last time I felt as sick and contradictive as this was the last time we played a show in Cincy. Get real, they tell me.

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1: 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Each week, we take you on a journey into the urban sound. Here's a clip from my recent episode. Good friend of the show, Adrian Young, of course, co-founder of the label Jazz Is Dead, along with Ali Shahid Muhammad, just dropped his brand new album, simply titled Young. If you don't know Adrian Young, he is a self-taught multi-instrumentalist, composer, producer, arranger. He worked for everybody from Snoop Dogg, Kendrick Lamar, Wu-Tang Clan, and scored the music for the Marvel's Netflix show, Luke Cage. This album, the self-titled album, is described as by Jazz Is Dead as his magnum opus, a record that redefines what orchestral composition can mean for a new generation of jazz and hip-hop. This track is called Galt.

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Yeah. I know you're watching my page, my stage, but you're trying to stay low. Yeah. I know I'm gonna run away these days, I don't wanna stay home. Can you tell me what to play? Cause I know I don't wanna stay home. Can I hold your hand? Cause I know I don't.

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much of your day is spent in the car, waiting to get from point A to point B? 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It's the drive. I'm Carol Ann, host of The Afternoon Drive. 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It's about the journey. 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

0: They're the people, places, and events that make up our communities. 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
1: There are times of the year when romance is particularly in the air. Valentine's Day, anniversaries, prom season. But at one bookstore in Wauwatosa, it's there all year round. The store is called The Well-Read Damsel, and the owner, Natasha Myers, started it as a pop-up in 2024.
2: We were the first romance-only booksellers in the state of Wisconsin. Our first event was pretty crazy. We had like over 300 people come out. It was just me and a table and a bookshelf. And then things just got crazier over time. And in June of 2025, we opened our store.
1: Along the pink walls, you'll find an endless array of romance options, ranging from books about self-love to tales of dark romance.
2: We have a little bit of everything from baby books all the way to like the spiciest books you can imagine. We have middle grade fantasy and romance books and YA. And then we have sports romance, hockey romance. We have cowboys. We have fantasy. We have paranormal. We have a werewolf section. Like we have pretty much everything you can imagine in the romance world. You'll find it here somewhere.
1: Natasha opened the store out of her own passion for the genre, and she was met with an overwhelmingly positive response. With hundreds of readers visiting the store and attending events, The Well-Read Damsel has provided an empowering space for fans to engage with romance without judgment.
2: For generations, it was very secretive. People are talking about it more freely and embracing it and cheering people on. It's just been amazing to kind of foster more of that sense of belonging instead of my aunts and grandmas who would read it and say like they had to like hide it. They'd hide the book

0: that they were reading because they were ashamed of it. We're getting rid of that. And I think by having a space that's only romance kind of helps cultivate that.
1: Natasha's personality is a major reason for the business's welcoming atmosphere, but that's not the only way the store reflects its owner. Even the name has details that are personal to her while still being universal to all romance enjoyers.
0: I love the idea of using the phrase well-read because I have red hair. My sister and I are like redheads, despite the fact that we do get the name misspelled all the time because everyone thinks it's like red, like R-E-A-D. So I love the play on words. But then I wanted something that if you looked at it, you could feel that it was romance only. I didn't want it to just read like any kind of bookstore. And I felt like combining damsel, which plays into like the fantasy aspect of it all and the romantic aspect, and combining it with well-read was fun. And I also like the idea of damsel. I think we always think of like a damsel in distress, but like damsel at the heart of it, it's just a single woman. Like, that's the definition. And so I kind of like taking that word and flipping it on its script. I mean, like, we're not in distress. We're in charge. We're empowered.
1: Empowerment is at the core of the well-read damsel. Not only can readers access their favorite books, but they can connect with other romance lovers and engage with authors through the events that the store hosts.
0: So we have 5 book clubs that we host every month. We have a fantasy book club, so that we get into like the romantasy and fantasy worlds. We have a queer romance book club, so we're celebrating all things like LGBTQ+. We have a well-nourished book club, so we partner with Nourish, which is a spa down the street. We have the Unhinged book club. That's where we read maybe the more wild stuff. Maybe not for like the beginner romance reader, but those who are ready for some spice. We have a Yee Hockey book club. So the Yee Hockey book club is cowboys and hockey. So every other month we like alternate between a hockey book and a cowboy book.
1: Beyond book clubs, they've partnered with the Milwaukee Admirals, the Brewers, the Milwaukee Public Library, and the Wauwatosa Public Library, all in an effort to reach more readers and end the stigma placed on the genre.
0: We've just been lucky to have a group of readers that are so excited to just embrace it all, and with no shame.
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0: 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I have been learning music from Radio Milwaukee for as long as I've been teaching music in Milwaukee, which is 18 years. I would drive into school listening to Jordan's 7 o'clock sample and steal his music for my lesson plans. Dory Zori has been my morning wake-up routine. Afternoons with Aaron Wolf is absolutely a joy, so much so that we've brought her into the radio club at Reagan IB High School, MPS Proud. I have sent probably 100 students to the Grace Weber Music Lab over the years. 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

So everyone knows that some of the best stuff is in the middle. 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
2: Aaron Wolf here with Brad Newsky of Brad Newsky and the Bad Inventions. What's the ultimate advice you give to a musician or a creative of any kind on trying to find balance between making art and parenting? I know you're kind of in the thick of it right now. Can you make it work and also make it fun?
3: You can totally make it work. I think we kind of go our whole lives getting complaints from other parents about all the things that are hard about having a kid. You know, they don't usually share the highlights. So it's not as hard as you think it's going to be. It's tough, but you can do it. And it's totally doable. And again, it's like, if that's what you love to do, your kid is going to want you to do it as well. You know, we want to see our parents do stuff that gets them pumped and vice versa.
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0: Stories that stick with you. This is Uniquely Milwaukee. Libraries are sacred public spaces that are typically quiet. But twice a month at Milwaukee's Washington Park Library, you'll hear the hum of a sewing machine and conversations about seams.
1: Yeah, they've got, the seams are pulling out, and I am not very savvy on putting stuff together.
2: Is this stitched to the outside here?
1: However you want to do it, it'll work for me, because whatever you do is going to be better than me having it rip off. So I trust whatever you think is good.
2: Then I will do that.
0: This is the library's clothes repair clinic, a space where anyone can come and get simple clothing fixes done for free. Today, Samantha Wilson brought pants and a bag.
1: I don't know how to hand sew anymore. It's a lost art, at least for me. I knew that it's relatively simple for somebody, so I'm delighted to have this as an option.
0: And the idea behind the clinic? Washington Park resident Carol Lee Hopkins. She's been retired for 5 years now and has sewn for more than 50.
2: I make a lot of things for myself and my family, but I'd like to help other people. I like helping people, and I think it's really important right now with this kind of crazy, difficult world that we're living in, where there's a lot of meanness. I can do something kind.
0: Since January, Carol's volunteered her time, doing small things like patching holes, stitching, and the occasional zipper. To some, she's an introduction into a shrinking world, and to others, she brings memories and sparks of creativity.
2: So a man saw my sewing machine, he heard it going, and he came up to me, and it reminded him of his mother sewing at home. And he wanted to know what I was doing, so I said, yeah, I'm here to mend things, like if you have buttons that need to be sewn on or something that's torn. Oh, he said, I have two buttons that need to be sewn onto this coat. So I started, that was my first job.
1: So this is a dress for a wedding I'm in on Saturday.
2: Oh.
1: And I know. It fits all right. It's fine. I just really don't like this, the amount of push-up in this pad. Uh-huh. So I was...
0: That's Carrie Schuessler. She tells Carol she didn't want to ruin the dress by removing the pads herself. She's got some sewing experience, but often has questions.
1: My mom can hem, and she definitely put us in sewing classes when we were in like third, fourth grade. I think my sisters and I made quilts. Uh-huh. So I was debating if there's a way to take it out.
2: Let's see. Okay, this is lined.
0: Believe it or not, Carol struggled when she first learned to sew in middle school. By college, it became her craft. She encourages more people to learn the skill and enjoys the DIY generation, seeing young people learn to sew and knit online. And for Carrie, when she does try to sew, it's a good feeling.
1: I actually found that while I was attempting to hem another dress, like it's very overwhelming at first, but there was something satisfying about trying to do it by myself.
2: I could undo that stitch.
1: Oh.
2: And take it out. Mm. Probably not going to look real great on the inside when I'm through.
1: As long as it's fine on the outside, it's all right with me.
2: But yeah, I'll just get out my seam ripper and just take out a few inches, just enough, because I can probably fold that.
1: Exactly, yeah.
0: Eventually, Carol is able to remove the pads, and the dress is ready for the wedding.
1: Thank you so much. I was dreading an entire day being uncomfortable in this dress. So
2: I'm glad hopefully I can help you. Can I take a picture of you just holding up your dress?
1: Yeah.
2: Just for me. I like to keep a record of what I'm doing here.
0: For more Uniquely Milwaukee episodes and to learn more about the Clothes Repair Clinic at Milwaukee's Washington Park Library, visit our website, Radio

The Muppets, Yo Gabba Gabba, SpongeBob, Disney. They all make great songs that kids love, but for every generation, there's that one song parents hope to never have to hear again. What does the fox say? And that's why we created Kids Disco. I'm your host, Dori Zori. It's an hour-long family-friendly dance party with all kinds of music. 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

How much of your day is spent in the car, waiting to get from point A to point B? Here at 88.9, it's not about the destination. It's the drive. I'm Carol Ann, host of The Afternoon Drive. 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About the journey. 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

0: The Afghan Whigs deal in dark, soulful alternative rock bolstered by emotionally charged storytelling. Led by singer-songwriter Greg Dooley, he's built a reputation for tense, atmospheric arrangements with a voice filled with grit and intensity.
1: When the silence meets the sound, beckoning from underground.
0: We are pleased to announce that Greg Dooley of the Afghan Whigs will be joining us here in our Radio Milwaukee space for an intimate Studio Milwaukee session Friday, May 8th at noon. 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
1: Hey, this is Paula. On Wednesdays, I sit down with my co-host Kenny Perez as we explore new and nostalgic tracks from Latino America and the diaspora. Here is a clip from our recent episode.
2: I just love Boots Riley, like so hard.
1: Yes.
2: Such a huge inspiration. I love, like, his form of art is exactly what I would hope my art to be, because I definitely think that art is political, and he just does it so gracefully, you know? Like, the first time I fell in love with Boots Riley and started thinking about, like, who is Boots Riley, was with Sorry to Bother You.
1: His film that he directed and wrote.
2: Yeah, and then it's like, oh, and you're part of a band too? Like, that's just so epic in so many different ways. And it's so cool to see him expressed in film, in music. And it just kind of like really shows that it's like, we don't have to live in boxes or containers. Also, we can be, you know, we can create art and be courageous and say what we have to say and still be successful, which is amazing. You know, shout out to Boots Riley. He has done such amazing work and, yeah, just continues to inspire me.
1: This is The Cool with The Guillotine.

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What started out as a fun way to kick off the weekend has now become a morning show staple. 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
1: Stories that stick with you. This is Uniquely Milwaukee. Jason O'Brien is getting his truck checked out before getting on the road for spring break.
2: He found some things yesterday that need some fixing, so he's ready to go for me today.
1: He's at his regular automotive shop at Pulaski High School, where the lead teacher and students are helping shape up his vehicle.
2: Mr. Vallejo, I spoke to him after school yesterday. Something about the differentials. He gave me a list of like five things. He said four of them could be done when I come back.
1: And by the way, it's Principal Jason O'Brien, and he's been bringing his vehicle here since he started a few years ago.
3: All right, so what are you doing?
4: Currently siphoning the fluid out of a rear differential.
3: So what does that even mean?
4: So the rear differential, the back of the crankshaft spins a transmission through a transmission in a set of gears, spins the drive shaft, and then it comes to the rear differential, which allows both wheels to spin at different speeds. So when you take a corner, this, say you're taking a left turn, the right wheel, the passenger wheel, has to travel a farther distance, so it needs to spin faster compared to that wheel. Otherwise, you would slide around every corner.
1: Junior Devin Flores has always had a big passion for cars and has worked on them with his dad since childhood.
4: Everything that we do here, you know, if I hypothetically could do at home to a slight extent, but it would be much more difficult. I wouldn't have a teacher along the way. So it gives me access to learning a lot more tools and what they do. Also just learning how things are supposed to be done.
1: Pulaski's automotive course is the largest high school automotive program in Wisconsin. Created in the early 1960s, it's the only one left within Milwaukee Public Schools. It's not open to the public, but does offer both auto repair and auto body classes. Shop instructor Luis Vallejo has taught this course for 11 years.
5: So it's a school-based auto body program. It's 2 years. It's ICAR, and students can come out of the program certified and as a technicians by the time they're done.
1: Vehicles are typically donated from dealerships, automotive organizations, and even staff. And students learn everything from changing oil and gas lines to replacing alternators and brakes to general maintenance and diagnostics. For 16-year-old junior Vladimir Lozano, this is a passion.
6: I think once I saw this was a subject you can learn in this school, I kind of just attached myself to that. It's like, again, I like working hands-on, so I'd rather do something like this than like math or science or something like that, history.
1: After graduation, Vladimir wants to attend MATC and go into mechanics. Today, he and a classmate are learning to change a headlight.
6: So right now, we're taking off the bolts to get to the headlight so we can remove and replace the light bulbs.
3: How hard is this process?
6: For us, we're beginners, so it's a little difficult, but we have the right instructions, so we should get it done pretty easily.
7: And there you go, just like the Kia.
1: Sophomore Leslie Perez appreciates the practical knowledge.
8: Maybe one day I can get into an accident. Let's say I need to change the wheel.
1: While Nayeli Sanchez's love of cars came from going to shows with her mom, the junior has always been fascinated by how vehicles work and move on the road.
9: And we learned how to use a meter to check volts and stuff, so that was like really interesting to learn about, since I'm not great at math, but that was like pretty easy to understand.
1: Whether students make this their career or graduate valedictorian and head to law school, the soft skills they also learn set them up for success beyond Pulaski. They tour dealerships, meet employers, and get prepared for their next adventure.
5: So we do work a lot on employability skills. It's one of our highest standards. We work with employers to see what is it that we should be teaching the students, whether it's communication skills or actually showing up to

0: the job on time, what it means to be a productive employee.
1: And that's rewarding for Vallejo, who was once a student in this class. He took over after the last teacher retired and plans on sticking around.
0: I think I plan on teaching now for as long as I can. So originally, yeah, it was my plan was to return to a shop, but I think right now I really enjoy what I'm doing.
1: To learn more about Pulaski High School's automotive program and to hear more Uniquely Milwaukee episodes, visit our website, radiomilwaukee.org/ourstories, or listen wherever you get your podcasts. 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

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I'm Dori Zori, your weekday morning host here, happily reminding you to start each weekday off with all of this and more just by tuning into 88.9. 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
1: Under My Umbrella is Miss Grit's sophomore album, and they're adopting a more maximalist sound with heavier production while speaking to their own heartbreak and anxieties throughout.
2: Sohn shared that the songs on this record started taking shape after they returned from an intense touring schedule where they'd driven themselves around North America totally alone. When Sohn returned home, they found themselves yearning to capture that specific, less restrained energy of playing live.
1: It's an intense album and really speaks to their musical and production prowess both, and also speaks to the world at large with the chaotic sonics and its main character trying to find balance in the turmoil. This one's available on limited edition crystal clear vinyl.
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I'm Tariq Moody, a.k.a. 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

It's Cassius Culpepper with Man of His Word. Tuxedo kicked off the 6 o'clock hour with Second Time Around. I'm Dori Zori. Good morning, pals. TGI Monday. It's May 4th, and mornings get support from Milwaukee Art Museum, Ellen Becker Investment Group, and Bartolotta Restaurants. The weather today, 47 degrees right now, highs today of 76, and sunshine coming up over the lake right now. Yay, back to regularly scheduled programming after a beautiful spring membership drive. Thank you to everyone who gave, whether you became a sustaining member for the first time, you renewed your existing membership, or you came back and after a little bit of a lapse and joined the family again. We truly do appreciate your support. Friday, man, what a fun day that was. All right, let's ease into this day together with Freako, Chicago's rockers, from their album Something Worth Waiting For. This is Still Around.

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1: Beck and Karen O are among the artists set to perform music from Wes Anderson's films during a three-night concert series at the Hollywood Bowl. The performances will feature selections spanning Anderson's filmography, including The Royal Tenenbaums, Moonrise Kingdom, and The Grand Budapest Hotel. Additional participants include Jim James, Britt Daniel, Jackson Brown, Mark Mothersbaugh, and Jeff Goldblum, with lineups varying each night. Boy, I sure hope we can watch that on streaming somewhere. This is Girl Ray with Everybody Saying That.

0: That song is perfect for a good double clap in the middle of the chorus. It's Everybody's Saying That from Girl Ray. I'm Tori Zori. Good morning. 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
1: Just because the sun goes away doesn't mean the fun goes away. 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You'll discover Milwaukee artists that we play every hour. And, of course, there's classic rock at 8 o'clock. We will take a look back at some great artists and albums that have made musical history great. 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

0: They're the people, places, and events that make up our communities. 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
1: There are times of the year when romance is particularly in the air. Valentine's Day, anniversaries, prom season. But at one bookstore in Wauwatosa, it's there all year round. The store is called The Well-Read Damsel, and the owner, Natasha Myers, started it as a pop-up in 2024.
2: We were the first romance-only booksellers in the state of Wisconsin. Our first event was pretty crazy. We had like over 300 people come out. It was just me and a table and a bookshelf. And then things just got crazier over time. And in June of 2025, we opened our store.
1: Along the pink walls, you'll find an endless array of romance options, ranging from books about self-love to tales of dark romance.
2: We have a little bit of everything from baby books all the way to like the spiciest books you can imagine. We have middle grade fantasy and romance books and YA. And then we have sports romance, hockey romance. We have cowboys. We have fantasy. We have paranormal. We have a werewolf section. Like we have pretty much everything you can imagine in the romance world. You'll find it here somewhere.
1: Natasha opened the store out of her own passion for the genre, and she was met with an overwhelmingly positive response. With hundreds of readers visiting the store and attending events, The Well-Read Damsel has provided an empowering space for fans to engage with romance without judgment.
2: For generations, it was very secretive. People are talking about it more freely and embracing it and cheering people on. It's just been amazing to kind of foster more of that sense of belonging instead of my aunts and grandmas who would read it and say like they had to like hide it. They'd hide the books that they were reading because they were ashamed of it. We're getting rid of that. And I think by having a space that's only romance kind of helps cultivate that.
1: Natasha's personality is a major reason for the business's welcoming atmosphere. But that's not the only way the store reflects its owner. Even the name has details that are personal to her while still being universal to all romance enjoyers.
2: I love the idea of using the phrase well-read because I have red hair. My sister and I are like redheads, despite the fact that we do get the name misspelled all the time because everyone thinks it's like red, like R-E-A-D. So I love the play on words. But then I wanted something that if you looked at it, you could feel that it was romance only. I didn't want it to just read like any kind of bookstore. And I felt like combining damsel, which plays into like the fantasy aspect of it all and the romantic aspect, and combining it with well-read was fun. And I also like the idea of damsel. I think we always think of like a damsel in distress, but like damsel at the heart of it, it's just a single woman, like that's the definition. And so I kind of like taking that word and flipping it on its script. I mean, like, we're not in distress, we're in charge, we're empowered.
1: Empowerment is at the core of The Well-Read Damsel. Not only can readers access their favorite

0: favorite books, but they can connect with other romance lovers and engage with authors through the events that the store hosts.
1: So we have 5 book clubs that we host every month. We have a fantasy book club, so that we get into like the romantasy and fantasy worlds. We have a queer romance book club, so we're celebrating all things like LGBTQ+. We have a well-nourished book club, so we partner with Nourish, which is a spa down the street. We have the Unhinged book club. That's where we read maybe the more wild stuff. Maybe not for like the beginner romance reader, but those who are ready for some spice. We have a Yee Hockey book club. So the Yee Hockey book club is cowboys and hockey. So every other month we like alternate between a hockey book and a cowboy book.
0: Beyond book clubs, they've partnered with the Milwaukee Admirals, the Brewers, the Milwaukee Public Library, and the Wauwatosa Public Library, all in an effort to reach more readers and end the stigma placed on the genre.
1: We've just been lucky to have a group of readers that are so excited to just embrace it all and with no shame.
2: For more stories like this one, head over to radiomilwaukee.org/ourstories.

0: the Shadow Band with Queen Bee, drawing influences from 60s girl groups with a modern twist. We love our Abby Jean here in Milwaukee. Although she's calling New York City home, she always comes home here to the Midwest and plays shows. I'll let you know as things might pop up for this summer. Elvis Costello and the Attractions before that with High Fidelity. I am Dori Zori. Happy to be back here with you on the morning show, playing a regular mix of new jams, Milwaukee favorites, and some songs you haven't thought of in a while. Thanks to everybody who gave during our spring membership drive. Boy, was that an exciting time. It's never too late, though, to get the thank you goodies, the t-shirt, the hat, the water bottle. You can find it all online at radiomilwaukee.org/donate. 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When the sun goes down on May 15th, the Milwaukee Art Museum lights up with Ma'am After Dark, The Blue Room, featuring live jazz, art-filled galleries, and late-night energy in a one-of-a-kind setting. Tickets and more details at mam.org. The Hyphen Anti-Gala is back, baby. The signature annual fundraiser is on Friday, June 5th at the Cooperage, and this year it'll be a celebration of the bold creativity of the 80s. It's an evening that blends the energy of family-style cookout with the nostalgia of the 80s and the power of cultural storytelling. As a guest, you'll experience one-of-a-kind atmosphere with DJs spinning classic sounds of the decade, on-site activations, exclusive vinyl package, and an evening that celebrates Black Milwaukee with one of the best parties of the year. 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The Bus Song from Jay Sum, followed by Milwaukee music from Def Harmonic, all on the way after this.
1: 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Here at 88.9, it's not about the destination. It's the drive. I'm Carol Ann, host of the Afternoon Drive. 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

Rock music from the archives. It's Def Harmonic with My Own Devices. Shout out to my girl crush Leah on that one, and Jay Todd. Tedeschi Trucks Band, just switching gears a little bit, coming back to Milwaukee playing Landmark Credit Union Live on October 21st. Here's their latest Future Soul.

0: soul, rock, R&B, jazz, gospel, and blues. That is the best of Roots music from Tedeschi Trucks Band. And album number 6 called Future Soul. 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I'm Dory. 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
0: For a long time, I felt without style and grace. Find out what song's sizzling around in my head today. Musical Bacon, I'll play it around 7:10 a.m. And we also have concert tickets to give away next hour. Yes, giving away concert tickets to an opportunity for everyone to win coming back now that membership drive is over. Next up, Tyler Ballgame at Vivarium in November. I'll tell you more about that show and how you can win around 7:20 a.m. today. This is the latest from Philly soul singer Devin Gilfillian, leaning into a little bit different sound on this new track, Hold On, Hourglass.

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Well-versed on the Venezuelan cuatro guitar, it's one of Mexico's rising talents, Silvana Estrada. The song is called Dime from their latest record. I'm Dory. What song's sizzling around in my head today? It's from one of the biggest rock stars around that visited the Bobblehead Museum right by Radio Milwaukee yesterday. Stick around for today's musical bacon coming up after this one from Death Cab for Cutie. The latest record is called I Built You a Tower, and they are coming to Milwaukee July 11th, playing Miller High Life Theater with Jay Sum. This is Riptides.

0: July 11th, Death Cab for Cuties coming to town. 88.9 is proud to present their show at Miller High Life Theater. And if you're going, you better get there early because the opener, Jay Sum, is also one of 88.9's favorites. I Built You a Tower is the latest record. That track is called Riptides. 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The sun is shining. The weather outlook today looks delightful. 52 degrees right now in Walker's Point. Highs today of 77 with plenty of sunshine headed our way. Also, Tyler Ball Game is coming to town. We've been playing their new jam. You'll have a chance to win tickets to that show coming up in about 15 minutes from right now. But guess what? Guess what time it is?
1: A lot of you are cooking bacon the wrong way.
2: Bacon? What we mean is the song you just can't get out of your head.
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0: Find out what song is sizzling around in my head today. It's time for Musical Bacon. Thanks to our sponsor, Frater to Medical College of Wisconsin, and thanks to David Byrne and all the lovely people gathered at Miller High Life Theater last night for the show that made me smile extra hard when I woke up this morning, although I am extra tired too. Here's Houses in Motion from Talking Heads, today's Musical Bacon.

Their final single from the fourth studio album, Remain in Light, released in 1980, produced by Brian Eno. It's Talking Heads with Houses in Motion. Last night's show at Miller High Life Theater was incredible. Not only does David Byrne and his crew put on a great show, but the company that you're with is truly special too. And I would like to declare that the day after David Byrne plays in Milwaukee should be like a national holiday where everyone has off of work and we can just walk around and feel the joy. Although I am a little extra sleepy today, I am so thankful. And out of all the songs to play, I wanted to play something that we don't usually play on the radio. So that's Houses in Motion. Today's Musical Bacon. Tune in every weekday at 7:10 a.m. I'll share with you the song that sizzles around in my head. Musical Bacon gets support from Fraterton Medical College of Wisconsin. From his latest record, The Weight of the Woods, it's Dermot Kennedy's Funeral.

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1: Olivia Rodrigo made her hosting debut on Saturday Night Live, pulling double duty as musical guest during her third appearance on the show. The night featured surprise cameos from Aziz Ansari and Wiseblood, while Debbie Harry introduced Rodrigo's performance of Drop Dead, staged in a cemetery setting. You can find the performance online now.

0: his debut album for the first time again. It's Tyler Ballgame with I Believe in Love. If you're digging those vibes, your chance to win concert tickets to his November show at Vivarium, moments away. Portugal, the Man before that with Modern Jesus. You also heard the latest from Dermot Kennedy's new record, The Weight of the Woods. And today's musical bacon served up with a side of sunshine. It was Talking Heads and David Byrne with Houses in Motion. Shout out to everyone listening this morning that was at the show last night. I hope you're feeling good about life today. All right, concert ticket giveaway time. Tyler Ballgame at Vivarium Wednesday, November 11th. If you haven't won concert tickets from us in at least 60 days, feel free to text now. The number to text and put Ballgame in the subject line. It's 414-892-8899. 414-892-8899. Put Ballgame in the subject line for your chance to win tickets to see Tyler Ballgame at Vivarium Wednesday, November 11th. 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The latest from Biba Doobie with Maria's coming up next.
1: So everyone knows that some of the best stuff is in the middle. 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

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Each week, we take you on a journey into the urban sound. Here's a clip from my recent episode. And we're getting back into it with Red Hot Chili Peppers' famous bassist, Flea, who dropped a jazz album a few weeks ago on Nonesuch Records called Honora. And this is a great reinterpretation of a funkadelic track, Maggot Brain, from Flea.

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0: started as a drummer in his church when he was like 6 or 7, born in Michigan, now calling Alabama home. He moved to Mobile, the birthplace of his mom, recently. That's Curtis Harding with The Power from his latest album, Departures and Arrivals, Adventures of Captain Kurt. I'm Dori Zori. Congratulations, Peter from Milwaukee's East Side picked up tickets to see Tyler Ball game at Vivarium this November. 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

0: 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The latest from Fever Ray, a song that they had in the movie soundtrack The Bride called The Lake. Right after this.
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Lemon Twigs. They were just here April 30th playing Turner Hall Ballroom. Look for Your Mind is their latest record. If you were at that show, I would love a little review. You can give me like one or two sentences or an emoji review. Send it in a text. 414-892-8899. I'm Dory. 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The weather in Milwaukee is shaping up to feel like spring today. The sun is shining. 59 degrees outside. Highs today in Milwaukee of 77. And we are returning to regularly scheduled programming after the last week and a half of spring membership drive. 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T-shirts, hats, water bottles, you can see it all online at radiomilwaukee.org/donate. This next record from Effers is produced by Kenneth Bloom, who's worked with Geese and Idols. This duo of Shani Weiss and Jackson Walker Lewis make some pretty cool music. The new record is called Oh. It came out on Ninja Tune Records back in March. Here is L-U-C-K-Y, the latest from Effers.

0: I had a chance to see Iggy Pop recently, and although, you know, he's getting older, his voice is getting a little bit rougher, there's no denying the unbelievable catalog of music he's put together throughout his lifetime, and sometimes that's just all you need. A lust for life from Iggy Pop. I'm Dori Zori. Good morning. 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Disclosure has a new beautiful track. It's coming up next. It's called The Sun Comes Up Tremendous.
1: Sometimes there's a beginning of a beard that shows up late in the afternoon on the face of someone who has not shaved since morning. And sometimes there's an original song and its cover played back to back. Now that's the 5 o'clock shadow I'm referring to. I'm Carol Ann, and every weekday at 5 p.m. I bring you something you can rely on. A song that's so good, you have to hear it twice. The second time will always be a new rendition from a different artist. 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

0: They're the people, places, and events that make up our communities. 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
1: Aaron Wolf here with Brad Newsky of Brad Newsky and the Bad Inventions. What's the ultimate advice you give to a musician or a creative of any kind on trying to find balance between making art and parenting? I know you're kind of in the thick of it right now. Can you make it work and also make it fun?
2: You can totally make it work. I think we kind of go our whole lives getting complaints from other parents about all the things that are hard about having a kid. You know, they don't usually share the highlights. So it's not as hard as you think it's going to be. It's tough, but you can do it. And it's totally doable. And again, it's like, if that's what you love to do, your kid is going to want you to do it as well. You know, we want to see our parents do stuff that gets them pumped and vice versa.
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From their new record, Everyone, for 10 minutes, this is You and Forever. Oh.

0: Cardi's not busy producing for superstars like Sabrina Carpenter and Kendrick Lamar, Jack Antonoff has his own group called Bleachers. And that is from his latest record, Everyone for 10 Minutes. 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
0: It's Milwaukee music time. Ice Island is the latest project from Milwaukee's Stephen Hawley, who you might remember from the band Codebreaker. This new track, Ordinary, is a bit of an anthemic return that was released in the beginning of the year. You like some post-punk guitars and pulsing synths? 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

0: Wigs with their latest House of I. Afghan Wigs playing Turner Hall Ballroom this Friday night. And guess what? If you are a VIP supporter, they have a session here in our Radio Milwaukee space Friday during the day. I'm not sure with Membership Drive if the invite to that session went out yet or if you're going to get that today, but that VIP level of membership, $500 a month. 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From jazz to soul music, singer and songwriter Let Us See joins the MSO on stage for one night only. Tickets at mso.org. The movie Napoleon Dynamite is having a screening at the Pabst Theater in November with three members of the cast. More information on that show and how you can win a pair of tickets to see it all coming up around 9:20 a.m. Create Your Prophecy from the group Salt coming up next.
1: 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Led by singer-songwriter Greg Dooley, he's built a reputation for tense, atmospheric arrangements with a voice filled with grit and intensity.
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Discover new music. So Help Me God is the new record from Kelsey Lu that's coming out this June. That track is called Returning to Pain. Divine Fits kicked off the 9 o'clock hour. Would that not be nice? The eternal question from their album, A Thing Called Divine Fits. Mornings get support from Milwaukee Art Museum, Ellen Becker Investment Group, and Bartolotta Restaurants. It's 9:09 on Monday, May 4th, and the weather is looking pretty spring-like today, finally. Although it's not going to last all week, literally enjoy it while you can. 66 degrees here in Milwaukee. Highs today about 10 degrees warmer. I'll cap out at 76 today around the 2 o'clock hour, 2 or 3 p.m. Right when my doggy likes to take his longest walk of the day, it's going to be quite pleasant. I'm Dory. Fun fact. You remember the movie Napoleon Dynamite, right? The movie is having a screening at Pabst Theater on Friday, November 6th, and there's a Q&A afterwards with the cast members. Sound like fun? I hope you think so, because someone's winning a pair of tickets in the next break, and that someone could be you. Just stick with me a little bit longer and I'll let you know how and when that you can text in to win in about 15 minutes from right now. Noah Kahan has some sold out shows all over the country, including one in Chicago. I hope you got your tickets before they sold out. I know we were able to give away a pair during the spring membership drive, along with a hotel stay in Chicago, and that went wildly with you guys. So, in the meantime, here's the latest, the title track from his record, The Great Divide.

Olivia Rodrigo made her hosting debut on Saturday Night Live, pulling double duty as musical guest during her third appearance on the show. The night featured surprise cameos from Aziz Ansari and Wiseblood, while Debbie Harry introduced Rodrigo's performance of Drop Dead, staged in a cemetery setting, and Connor Story introduced her second song, Begged, as Olivia sang it as a ballad from a swing. You can find it streaming online now. Napoleon Dynamite fans, stick around. Your chance to win some cool tickets coming up after this song from Jamiroquai.

0: I know for a lot of you, Jamiroquai's song Can't Heat and Napoleon Dynamite might have been your first introduction to the band. I know some of you are also out there doing the dance that went along with that song. Well, now imagine being at the Pabst Theater on Friday, November 6th, watching the film with a theater full of fans and then a Q&A with the cast afterwards. That could be you. You might not have to imagine it. It could be your reality because this is a concert ticket moment. And by concert, I mean film screening with special guests from the movie. If you haven't won anything from us in the past 60 days, feel free to enter to win now by texting the word DYNAMITE to 414-892-8899. That's 414-892-8899. 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
1: 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Here's a clip from my recent episode. On April 30th, it's International Jazz Day, and UNESCO chose Chicago as the global host city this year. And tonight at Rhythm Lab Radio, we're asking, why Chicago? Why always Chicago? And we're going to find out. Kick it off with none other than Chicago icon and legend, originally from Alabama, but made Chicago his home, Sun Ra. He was born Herman Poole Blount, and he was doing Afrofuturism.

Futurism before there was a word. This track is called Plutonium Nights, recorded live Chicago rehearsals between 1958 and 1959.

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It's Sam Fermin with Sun Sick. Sam Fender teamed up with Olivia Dean to rework his song Rein Me In. This is on his latest record, People Watching. 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

0: song about self-sabotage and romantic relationships. It's British singer-songwriter Sam Fender together with Olivia Dean. Rain Me In is the track from the album People Watching. 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The ensemble of instrumental jazz musicians showcase their evolving artistry through both original material and interpretations of jazz classics. Ticket info at marcuscenter.org. 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Alter ego of Kentucky-born country artist Sturgill Simpson is Johnny Blue Skies. There's a new record out called Mutiny After Midnight, and his latest track, Situation, is queued up and ready to go after this message.
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0: That is Milwaukee Music from Cripes with an exclamation mark after it. Recommended if you like a vibe of like Stone Temple Pilots meets The Stroke, or if Cage the Elephant had a baby with New Order. Bruce Promise Me is the track you just heard. Before that, the latest from Sturgill Simpson's alter ego, Johnny Blue Skies. He has a new record that blends country, funk, and disco like only Sturgill can. The album came out in March, and we got it on vinyl, and it is excellent. You should check it out when you get a chance. 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That wraps up our time together. Thank you for listening. Aaron Wolf is coming in next. And until tomorrow, pals, be kind, stay safe, and keep on dancing. New music from Deer Tick right after this.
1: 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I'm Tariq Moody, a.k.a. 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

Slumber Party. From Bridget Calls Me Baby from Irreversible, the newest record for the Chicago band. It's new music on 88.9, and we also got a little Hoosiers to start off the 10 o'clock hour from the unaired EP, Nobody's Soldier. 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Here for 4 hours on the Midday Show, I'm your host, Aaron Wolf. So glad to be back. It's a regularly scheduled programming after a really busy but really fun spring drive where we played all 5 o'clock shadows, which is a specialty segment, Monday through Friday at 5 p.m., all covers back to back. It was so much fun. Thanks so much for all the feedback. You love those covers. We did too. And thanks so much for supporting the great programming you heard and the great programming to come. I've got some coming up right now. We're going to kick it all off with music from Police. Lisa from United Crushers. This is Lime Habit here on 88.9.

Justin Milwaukee this past spring playing a show that was sold out at the Cooperage. Polisa with Lime Habit going back to United Crushers. I'm Aaron Wolf here with you for the midday show. Stick with me because I've got a chance to win some tickets to see Suki Waterhouse. We've been playing her new single called Back in Love recently. So if you're a fan of Suki Waterhouse, the new single, or her old stuff, stay with me because that opportunity is coming up in just a couple songs. In the meantime, let's get into something from Cat Power Sun. It's 369.

0: Milwaukee's Bovee with diamonds from Triple Threat. Bovee's been pretty darn busy lately. Just played a show at Cactus Club this past weekend with 5 p.m. to Nowhere. And also just dropped a live session for Park Street Studio, which you can watch over at YouTube right now. If you want to hang tight for more Bovee, there's a show going down at X-Ray Arcade on May 31st. Lots of things for Bovee in the near future. I am Aaron Wolf, your host of the Midday Show. In just a moment, I'll be giving away tickets. 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More at bartolottas.com/Mother's Day. And as promised, the moment is now. I want you to get your texting fingers out, and this is for anyone who has not won anything from us in the past 60 days to give everybody a fair chance. 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
1: Sometimes there's a beginning of a beard that shows up late in the afternoon on the face of someone who has not shaved since morning. And sometimes there's an original song and its cover played back to back. Now that's the 5 o'clock shadow I'm referring to. 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A song that's so good, you have to hear it twice. The second time will always be a new rendition from a different artist. 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

0: Stories that stick with you. This is Uniquely Milwaukee. Libraries are sacred public spaces that are typically quiet. But twice a month at Milwaukee's Washington Park Library, you'll hear the hum of a sewing machine and conversations about seams.
1: Yeah, they've got the seams are pulling out, and I am not very savvy on putting stuff together.
2: Is this stitched to the outside here?
1: However you want to do it, it'll work for me, because whatever you do is going to be better than me having it rip off. So I trust whatever you think is good.
2: Then I will do that.
0: This is the library's clothes repair clinic, a space where anyone can come and get simple clothing fixes done for free. Today, Samantha Wilson brought pants and a bag.
1: I don't know how to hand sew anymore. It's a lost art, at least for me. I knew that it's relatively simple for somebody, so I'm delighted to have this as an option.
0: And the idea behind the clinic? Washington Park resident Carol Lee Hopkins. She's been retired for 5 years now and has sewn for more than 50.
2: I make a lot of things for myself and my family, but I'd like to help other people. I like helping people, and I think it's really important right now with this kind of crazy, difficult world that we're living in, where there's a lot of meanness. I can do something kind.
0: Since January, Carol's volunteered her time, doing small things like patching holes, stitching, and the occasional zipper. To some, she's an introduction into a shrinking world, and to others, she brings memories and sparks of creativity.
2: So a man saw my sewing machine, he heard it going, and he came up to me, and it reminded him of his mother sewing at home. And he wanted to know what I was doing, so I said, yeah, I'm here to mend things, like if you have buttons that need to be sewn on or something that's torn. Oh, he said, I have two buttons that need to be sewn onto this coat. So I started, that was my first job.
1: So this is a dress for a wedding I'm in on Saturday.
2: Oh, okay.
1: And I know, it fits all right, it's fine. I just really don't like this, the amount of push-up in this pad.
0: That's Carrie Schuessler. She tells Carol she didn't want to ruin the dress by removing the pads herself. She's got some sewing experience, but often has questions.
1: My mom can hem, and she definitely put us in sewing classes when we were in like third, fourth grade. I think my sisters and I made quilts. So I was debating if there's a way to take it out.
2: Let's see. Okay, this is lined.
0: Believe it or not, Carol struggled when she first learned to sew in middle school. By college, it became her craft. She encourages more people to learn the skill and enjoys the DIY generation, seeing young people learn to sew and knit online. And for Carrie, when she does try to sew, it's a good feeling.
1: I actually found that while I was attempting to hem another dress, like it's very overwhelming at first, but there was something satisfying about trying to do it by myself.
2: I could undo that stitch.
1: Oh.
2: And take it out. Probably not going to look real great on the inside when I'm through.
1: As long as it's fine on the outside, it's all right with me.
2: But yeah, I'll just get out my seam ripper and just take out a few inches, just enough, because I can probably fold that.
1: Exactly, yeah.
0: Eventually, Carol is able to remove the pads, and the dress is ready for the wedding.
1: Thank you so much. I was dreading an entire day being uncomfortable in this dress, so
2: I'm glad hopefully I can help you. Can I take a picture of you just holding up your dress?
1: Yeah.
2: Just for me. I like to keep a record of what I'm doing here.

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I'm Kim Schein, and Uniquely Milwaukee is supported by our Radio Milwaukee members.

0: Opening night is Arctic Monkeys' contribution to War Child Help 2, a compilation that has a lot of amazing artists on it, and it's remarkable because it's helping children affected by war around the world. I'm Aaron Wolf, your host of The Midday Show. I've got music coming up in a moment from Thundercat coming to Milwaukee this summer. 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And coming up, the Hyphen Anti Gala is back very, very soon. The signature annual fundraiser is on Friday, June 5th at the Cooperage. This year, it will be a celebration of the bold creativity of the 1980s, an evening that blends the energy of a family-style cookout, the nostalgia of the 80s, and the power of cultural storytelling. Hyphen is Radio Milwaukee's urban alternative station, which is one of few across the country, and proceeds from the ANSI Gala directly benefit the future success of Hyphen. 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All right, Thundercat coming to Milwaukee with The Strokes and Cage the Elephant July 17th. I've got a cut from his newest album, Distracted, coming up next.
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2: Beck and Karen O are among the artists set to perform music from Wes Anderson's films during a three-night concert series at the Hollywood Bowl this July. The performances will feature selections spanning Anderson's filmography, including the Royal Tenenbaums, Moonrise Kingdom, and the Grand Budapest Hotel. Additional participants include Jim James, Britt Daniel, Jackson Brown, Mark Mothersbaugh, and Jeff Goldblum, with lineups varying each night. Olivia Rodrigo made her hosting debut on Saturday Night Live, pulling double duty as musical guest during her third appearance on the show. The night featured surprise cameos from Aziz Ansari and Wiseblood, while Debbie Harry introduced Rodrigo's performance of Drop Dead, staged in a cemetery setting. Connor Story introduced her second song, Begged, as Olivia sang it as a ballad from a swing. You can find it all streaming online now. I'm Dori Zori with your music news.

0: Led by Samuel T. Herring, the band Future Islands from Baltimore, celebrating 20 years as a band together, putting together this retrospective called From a Hole in the Floor to a Fountain of Youth. Real soon, we got a cut from it called Find Love. It's new music on 88.9. Before that, we got Milwaukee music from a former Milwaukee band, Call Me Lightning. All Your Dreams Are Dead. All My Dreams Are Not Dead, because you guys kept us on the air supporting us during our membership drive. Thank you so much for literally having me be here to play music for you Monday through Friday. I'm so, so grateful to all y'all. All right, music coming up from Kim Gordon in a moment. She's coming to Summerfest. But first, support for 88.9 is coming in from your membership and the Rave Eagles Club, presenting New Dad with Freak Slug on Friday, May 8th at The Rave. The Irish indie rock group performs for the first time in Milwaukee alongside returning British indie rocker Freak Slug. Take in information at therave.com. 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All right, Kim Gordon coming to Milwaukee for Summerfest. You know, she's been here lots of times with Sonic Youth, and she's stepping out in the solo realm. Her newest solo record is called Play Me. I've got Not Today from Kim Gordon, as well as music from the Flaming Lips and a little bit more. Stick around, more music ahead in the 11 o'clock hour.
1: The Afghan Whigs deal in dark, soulful alternative rock bolstered by emotionally charged storytelling. 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

A little musical ray of sunshine for you. That's the name of the new album from Jungle coming out August 14th. That's Carry On. Look for the band in Chicago coming up on September 10th. That's the closest they get to us here in Milwaukee in the Midwest. And Lucy from Mountjoy getting this 11 o'clock hour warmed up. We get support from Freightert and the Medical College of Wisconsin Health Network and Sewer Ninjas, Nodig Sewer Repair. Aaron Wolf here with you for the Midday Show on 88.9. Super glad to be back after a little bit of a membership drive, 8 days raising funds to keep Radio Milwaukee stations going, hyphen in 88.9. Thanks so much again for coming through for us as we did a really fun drive, all shadows, all covers. And we're back to regularly scheduled programming. Thanks to you. Thanks to everybody you gave. Let's get into the next set. We're going to pick it up with music from Gorillaz. And also, Fatboy Slim is coming up. And stick around for local stuff from Lytris.

yeah. I know you're watching my page, my stage, but you're trying to stay low. 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I know I'm gonna run away these days, I don't wanna stay home. 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Down, up, down, up, down, down, up, down, up, down.

0: part of the collective called Run Along Forever. Madison Bourne Music. It's Lytris with Up Down, getting accolades from Pitchfork. And well deserved. That one is a catchy, catchy jam. More catchy jams coming up in just a moment on the Midday Show. I'm Erin Wolf here with you. 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More info on all upcoming Vivarium shows at PabstTheatreGroup.com. 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When the sun goes down on May 15th, the Milwaukee Art Museum lights up with MAM After Dark, The Blue Room, featuring live jazz, art-filled galleries, and late-night energy in a one-of-a-kind setting. Tickets and more details at mam.org. All right, so the Mitski album is such a beautiful album. If you've not yet listened to it in full, do it. Do yourself a favor. It's got this subtle theatricality that's a little bookish, a little jazz club. Very, very interesting. And I'm going to play a cut from it. It's one of my favorites called I'll Change For You. New Mitski from Nothing's About To Happen To Me coming up next.
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0: 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Han and Freddie, a single from Big Disgrace, their new album. 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I'm Erin Wolf. I'm here with you for the midday on your Monday. Hopefully it's going well. If I was a little sleepy for some reason, I can pick it up a little bit. I've got Violet Girl's Thumb coming up, and then one of my favorite records of all time, Pixies' Doolittle. We're going to hear Wave of Mutilation right after that.
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0: 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The new album that he's got out now and just released over the weekend, that is a song called Paper Crown, but you can find out all about Brett Newsky's new balance of being a musician and a new dad. I even call him Dadsky in the interview. It was a lot of fun to talk to Brett, and I hope you got to catch him at the Argo over the weekend for that official album release. It's a midday show on 88.9. 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The ensemble of instrumental jazz musicians showcase their evolving artistry through both original material and interpretations of jazz classics. Ticket info at marcuscenter.org. 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Up ahead, a real stunner of a new artist. I love her voice. She's got that Tracy Chapman appeal. And if you love Tracy Chapman as much as I do, you're going to want to stick around near Blessing Jolie. I've got Growing Pains from her new album, 20 Nothing, next.
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on her quest to find a little inner peace. It's Courtney Barnett. She just released Creature of Habit, her latest. We heard Sight Unseen featuring her pal, Katie Crutchfield, a.k.a. Waxahachie, who was just in town this past week. I'm Erin Wolf. You are here for the Midday Show and for the new tunes and the classic jams. I've got some coming up in just a moment. A classic jam from Krungbin and Leon Bridges and also LCD Sound System. And we also got music from Turnstile, something from Never Enough, Light Design, kicking off this noon hour here on 88.9. 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So, you know, spring can be a little bit of a tease, and nothing feels better than when you get a sunny day, right? So I'm going to give you a little dose of medicine in the form of some Texas Sun from Krungbin and Leon Bridges' Texas Sun EP. Here it is, the title track.

0: Two incredible singers, two incredible Canadians. What really could be better? It's Charlotte Day Wilson and Sia Gray. Lean is a song. It's from Patchwork, the new Charlotte Day Wilson release. New music on 88.9's Midday Show. I'm Erin Wolf here with you, hanging out on your Monday. And hopefully your day is going good, kicking off the week together. 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The event will recognize Lynn Sprangers, the 2026 Linda T. Mellows Woman Leader of the Year honoree, and highlight the Teen Mental Wellness Initiative at local schools. Registration and more info available at UnitedWayGMWC.org. King Tuff, I really have been a big fan for a long time in all his iterations. Sometimes he gets a little quiet and folky, like he did the last couple years, but now he's back to the psychedelic sound he's known for. I've got a cut from his new album called Moo. We're going to get Twisted on a Train and also Milwaukee music from Decibelly coming up right after this.
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0: spring break.
1: He found some things yesterday that need some fixing, so he's ready to go for me today.
0: He's at his regular automotive shop at Pulaski High School, where the lead teacher and students are helping shape up his vehicle.
1: Mr. Vallejo, I spoke to him after school yesterday. Something about the differentials. He gave me a list of like five things. He said four of them could be done when I come back.
0: And by the way, it's Principal Jason O'Brien, and he's been bringing his vehicle here since he started a few years ago.
2: All right, so what are you doing?
3: Currently siphoning the fluid out of a rear differential.
2: So what does that even mean?
3: So the rear differential, the back of the crankshaft spins. Spins a transmission through a transmission in a set of gears, spins the drive shaft, and then it comes to the rear differential, which allows both wheels to spin at different speeds. So when you take a corner, this say you're taking a left turn, the right wheel, the passenger wheel, has to travel a farther distance, so it needs to spin faster compared to that wheel. Otherwise, you would slide around every corner.
0: Junior Devin Flores has always had a big passion for cars and has worked on them with his dad since childhood.
3: Everything that we do here, you know, if I hypothetically could do at home to a slight extent, but it would be much more difficult. I wouldn't have a teacher along the way. So it gives me access to learning a lot more tools and what they do. Also just learning how things are supposed to be done.
0: Pulaski's automotive course is the largest high school automotive program in Wisconsin. Created in the early 1960s, it's the only one left within Milwaukee Public Schools. It's not open to the public, but does offer both auto repair and auto body classes. Shop instructor Luis Vallejo has taught this course for 11 years.
4: So it's a school-based auto body program. It's 2 years. It's ICAR, and students can come out of the program certified and as a technicians by the time they're done.
0: Vehicles are typically donated from dealerships, automotive organizations, and even staff. And students learn everything from changing oil and gas lines to replacing alternators and brakes to general maintenance and diagnostics. For 16-year-old junior Vladimir Lozano, this is a passion.
5: I think once I saw this was a subject you can learn in this school, I kind of just attached myself to that. It's like, again, I like working hands-on, so I'd rather do something like this than like math or science or something like that, history.
0: After graduation, Vladimir wants to attend MATC and go into mechanics. Today, he and a classmate are learning to change a headlight.
5: So right now, we're taking off the bolts to get to the headlight so we can remove and replace the light bulbs.
2: How hard is this process?
5: For us, we're beginners, so it's a little difficult, but we have the right instructions, so we should get it done pretty easily.
6: And there you go, just like the Kia.
0: Sophomore Leslie Perez appreciates the practical knowledge.
7: Maybe one day I can get into an accident. Let's say I need to change the wheel.
0: While Nayeli Sanchez's love of cars came from going to shows with her mom, the junior has always been fascinated by how vehicles work and move on the road.
8: And we learned how to use a meter to check volts and stuff, so that was like really interesting to learn about since I'm not great at math, but that was like pretty easy to understand.
0: Whether students make this their career or graduate valedictorian and head to law school, the soft skills they also learn set them up for success beyond Pulaski. They tour dealerships, meet employers, and get prepared for their next adventure.
9: So we do work a lot on employability skills. It's one of our highest standards. We work with employers to see what is it that we should be teaching the students, whether it's communication skills or actually showing up to the job on time, what it means to be a productive employee.
0: And that's rewarding for Vallejo, who was once a student in this class. He took over after the last teacher retired and plans on sticking around.
9: I think I plan on teaching now for as long as I can. So originally, yeah, it was my plan was to return to a shop, but I think right now I really enjoy what I'm doing.
0: To learn more about Pulaski High School's automotive program and to hear more Uniquely Milwaukee episodes, visit our website, radiomilwaukee.org/ourstories, or listen wherever you get your podcasts. I'm Kim Shine, and Uniquely Milwaukee is supported by our Radio Milwaukee members.

Going back to High Feather from Milwaukee Band, the championship. It's My Heart Goes Out to You. And lots of us know that the championship have not been active for a really long time. But guess what? I have very good news that in late April, the band announced they're going to be doing a couple reunion shows. And one of them, of course, is in Milwaukee, August 15th. You can find the championship on their little reunion tour playing X-Ray Arcade. It's going to be so fun. They're playing with Lessons, the championship back. And also, if you wanted to go to Green Bay for their other show with the Snowbirds, you could do that too. But for all the Milwaukee heads, they'll be at X-Ray on the 15th of August. Aaron Wolf here with you for the midday show. And if you like the championship, you probably like Kurt Vile. Here is a song from his forthcoming record, Philadelphia's Been Good to Me. It's Chance to Bleed.

0: Lovin' on His Hometown in the new album, Philadelphia's Been Good to Me. Chance to Bleed from Kurt Vile is the lead single. It officially drops at the end of the month. May 29th is when you can find it on Verve Records. 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All right, lots of good things to come on the Midday Show, including Milwaukee music if you're into Death Cab for Cutie. I've got a band that is Death Cab adjacent. I've also got music from The Replacements and lots more to come. Keep it tuned here. 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

0: 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More at bartolottas.com/Mother's Day. All right, coming up, I've got an artist who we've had a big musical crush on for a long time, Grace Ives. She's got a new album called Girlfriend. We'll hear a track from it. And if you love Grace Ives' sound, perhaps it's because she centers it around this contraption called a Roland MC-505 Groovebox. It's really cool. It helps her create these sequences, these synthy sounds, and she is a one-person phenomenon, I feel like. I've got Grace Ives coming up. You can hear it in action. I've also got Spoon and lots more before 1 o'clock. Stick around. It's the Midday Show here on 88.9. I'm your host, Erin Wolf.
1: Hola, I'm your host, Paula, with Kenny Perez. 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

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That's going to come really quick. Landmark Credit Union Live is where you can find Jack White later this year. Aaron Wolf here with you for the midday show on 88.9. 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All right, so I feel like you need a little movement after lunch. So stand up, do the head, shoulders, knees, and toes movement, little children's thing. You can do it with the help of Sylvan Esso. I've got HSKT, or Head, Shoulders, Knees, Toes, from their self-titled album.

0: 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Coming in from your membership in United Way, hosting the Women United Bruncheon on Thursday, May 14th. The event will recognize Lynn Sprangers, the 2026 Linda T. Mellows Woman Leader of the Year honoree, and highlight the Teen Mental Wellness Initiative at local schools. Registration and more info available at UnitedWayGMWC.org. 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More info on all upcoming Vivarium shows at PathCedarGroup.com. All right, so we took it up a notch for the last couple songs to get you out of your post-lunch slump. Let's take it back down. Stretch out and get focused. You got to go back to work and do stuff. Here it is. I've got Ray LaMontagne to make you feel all cozy. I've got You Are the Best Thing. I've also got a really great brain tickler from May Simones. That's really a nice, gentle song to listen to from the album Animaru. Itsumo is coming up too.
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0: Well, Ann, I host DJ Takeovers bi-weekly on Wednesdays from 4 to 5 p.m. I sit down with an artist or creative from Milwaukee and beyond to find out what music inspires them. 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Today, I'm joined by Maximiano, the one and only. What relationship do you have with Adrian Linker's music versus Big Thief's music? 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
1: They have different drives. I think that band is so driven by their connection, and you can feel it, especially live, that they have this unspoken thing between them that is super electric. But Adrian Linker is just a very spiritual being. And that comes through very clearly, and especially on this last record, Bright Future. 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It became a kind of guiding light for trying to see the unraveling emotions of change as the gift, that's a sign that we're alive.

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from Mirror Moves, Psychedelic Furs, The Ghost in You. And you better make your moves to Summerfest. They're coming June 26th. You can bet I'm going to be there for sure. Kings of Leon right now. This is new music on 88.9 from their latest called EP number 2, Two Space.

0: They may keep cranking out songs, EPs, albums, but they always remain true to their core sound. It's Kings of Leon with Two Space from the new EP number 2. 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I'm Erin Wolf, so happy to be here with you for a little bit. Yeah, you're listening to the Midday Show. I've got music coming up from a band that is coming to Milwaukee this summer. Not for Summerfest. I know we've been talking a lot about that, but this is a big show going down at Miller High Life Theater. It's Death Cab for Cutie with J-Som coming on July 11th. And I've got Riptides from Death Cab for Cutie's forthcoming album, I Built You a Tower, up next.
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0: famous band from Milwaukee's Lady Bird. They are getting ready to hit the road, go on tour, West Coast states and Midwest states. 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Aaron Wolf here, and I've had so much fun kicking your week off with you. Also, the first day back after a really fun membership drive of playing all shadows, all covers. Thanks to everyone who supported us and continues to keep us going. I'm playing the music for you. So from the bottom of all our hearts, thank you so much. I'm out of here and I'll be out for the week attending a public radio music conference with some of my colleagues here at the radio station in Philadelphia this week. So Kat will take really good care of you for a little bit. And luck has it, she is up next. She is covering for Carol Ann on the afternoon drive. So you'll get a little dose of Kat for a little while. But thank you so much again. And I've got Heavy Foot from Monrovia, as well as music from St. Motel next. I'll see you by and by. Have a great rest of your Monday.
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They're called Lime Garden, and it's new music on 88.9. Hello, Milwaukee. I am Kat filling in for Carol Ann today. Thanks for joining me. Lime Garden, not a shabby tune. It's called All Bad Parts, and they describe themselves as wonk pop. Wonk pop. So I asked Google, what is wonk pop? It's not to be confused with wobbly or wonky pop. It's more sarcastic pop, which makes sense because that's a really sad song, but it's so upbeat and fun. So there you have it. Sarcastic pop with Lime Garden on 88.9. 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This hour, lots of good stuff. We have Tori Amos, who's, of course, coming to the Riverside Theater on August 15th. Something new from his Golden Messenger. And also this hour, coming up relatively soon, giving away a pair of tickets to see the James Hunter 6 at Vivarium. That show is on Sunday, July 12th. Now, if you aren't familiar, I'll be playing one of their songs in the next set. So we'll start with Tori, and we will see her August 15th, followed by James Hunter 6, who we will see on July 12th. Let's do this. Here's God, Tori Amos on 88.9.

0: It's Milwaukee music on 88.9. Nice trippy sound there. That is Rosno and Sanborn with Walrus. My name is Kat. I'm filling in for Carol Ann today. And it is 2:21 p.m. And guess what else? I have tickets to give away. Stand by. We'll do that in just a moment. 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In music land, we have Belle and Sebastian. We have Snail Mail, his golden messenger. And it's just so Americana. His new album is called I'm People because it's, quote, an immensely human record. You want to hear what that sounds like? We're going to play it next. But first, tickets to give away. 88.9 presents James Hunter 6 at Vivarium. That show is on Sunday, July 12th. We have one rule. One winner per household every 60 days. If you want to see that show, give me a call. 414-892-8899.
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0: times of the year when romance is particularly in the air. Valentine's Day, anniversaries, prom season. But at one bookstore in Wauwatosa, it's there all year round. The store is called The Well-Read Damsel, and the owner, Natasha Myers, started it as a pop-up in 2024.
1: We were the first romance-only booksellers in the state of Wisconsin. Our first event was pretty crazy. We had like over 300 people come out. It was just me and a table and a bookshelf. And then things just got crazier over time. And in June of 2025, we opened our store.
0: Along the pink walls, you'll find an endless array of romance options, ranging from books about self-love to tales of dark romance.
1: We have a little bit of everything from baby books all the way to like the spiciest books you can imagine. We have middle grade fantasy and romance books and YA. And then we have sports romance, hockey romance. We have cowboys. We have fantasy. We have paranormal. We have a werewolf section. Like we have pretty much everything you can imagine in the romance world. You'll find it here somewhere.
0: Natasha opened the store out of her own passion for the genre, and she was met with an overwhelmingly positive response. With hundreds of readers visiting the store and attending events, The Well-Read Damsel has provided an empowering space for fans to engage with romance without judgment.
1: For generations, it was very secretive. People are talking about it more freely and embracing it and cheering people on. It's just been amazing to kind of foster more of that sense of belonging instead of my aunts and grandmas who would read it and say like they had to like hide it. They'd hide the books that they were reading because they were ashamed of it. We're getting rid of that. And I think by having a space that's only romance kind of helps cultivate that.
0: Natasha's personality is a major reason for the business's welcoming atmosphere. But that's not the only way the store reflects its owner. Even the name has details that are personal to her while still being universal to all romance enjoyers.
1: I love the idea of using the phrase well-read because I have red hair. My sister and I are like redheads, despite the fact that we do get the name misspelled all the time because everyone thinks it's like red, like R-E-A-D. So I love the play on words. But then I wanted something that if you looked at it, you could feel that it was romance only. I didn't want it to just read like any kind of bookstore. And I felt like combining damsel, which plays into like the fantasy aspect of it all and the romantic aspect, and combining it with well-read was fun. And I also like the idea of damsel. I think we always think of like a damsel in distress, but like damsel at the heart of it, it's just a single woman. Like that's the definition. And so I kind of like taking that word and flipping it on its script. I mean, like we're not in distress. We're in charge. We're empowered.
0: Empowerment is at the core of The Well-Read Damsel. Not only can readers access their favorite books, but they can connect with other romance lovers and engage with authors through the events that the store hosts.
1: So we have 5 book clubs that we host every month. We have a fantasy book club, so that we get into like the romantic and fantasy worlds. We have a queer romance book club, so we're celebrating all things like LGBTQ+. We have a well-nourished book club, so we partner with Nourish, which is a spa down the street. We have the Unhinged book club. That's where we read maybe the more wild stuff. Maybe not for like the beginner romance reader, but those who are ready for some spice. We have a Yee Hockey book club. So the Yee Hockey book club is cowboys and hockey. So every other month we like alternate between a hockey book and a cowboy book.
0: Beyond book clubs, they've partnered with the Milwaukee Admirals, the Brewers, the Milwaukee Public Library, and the Wauwatosa Public Library, all in an effort to reach more readers and end the stigma placed on the genre.
1: We've just been lucky to have a group of readers that are so excited to just embrace it all and with no shame.
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0: Snail Mail on 88.9. That one's called Dead End. And I am Kat. I'm filling in for Carol Ann. How you doing, Milwaukee? It is 2:42 p.m. Very happy to be here. Keep hanging out, because before this hour is through, we're going to hear from Anna Calvi featuring Iggy Pop. We'll hit up Toon Yards. I've got Freak Slug, and they are coming to town. They'll be at the Rave on May 8th. That show is coming up soon. Congratulations to Gary, who scored those tickets to see the James Hunter 6 at Vivarium on July 12th. Thanks for listening, Gary. I do have more tickets to give away in the 3 o'clock hour, so stick around for your chance. 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
2: Beck and Karen O are among the artists set to perform music from Wes Anderson's films during a three-night concert series at the Hollywood Bowl this July. The performances will feature selections spanning Anderson's filmography, including The Royal Tenenbaums, Moonrise Kingdom, and The Grand Budapest Hotel. Additional participants include Jim James, Britt Daniel, Jackson Brown, Mark Mothersbaugh, and Jeff Goldblum, with lineups varying each night. Olivia Rodrigo made her hosting debut on Saturday Night Live, pulling double duty as musical guest during her third appearance on the show. The night featured surprise cameos from Aziz Ansari and Wiseblood, while Debbie Harry introduced Rodrigo's performance of Drop Dead, staged in a cemetery setting. Connor Story introduced her second song, Begged, as Olivia sang it as a ballad from a swing. You can find it all streaming online now. I'm Dori Zori with your music news.

0: New music on 88.9, Anna Calvi featuring Iggy Pop. That is a God's Lonely Man type song. It's called God's Lonely Man. I'm Kat. Thanks so much for tuning in. I'm filling in for Carol Ann today. We will close out this hour with the Beths and real estate. Stick around into the 3 o'clock. I have something new from Cannons. We'll do Milwaukee music from Quinn Sharber and the, and some new stuff like Metric support. 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

That's new music from Cannons on 88.9. Nice smooth sound to that one. It is called Starlight. My name is Kat. I'm filling in for Carol Ann. The afternoon drive is sponsored by Be Spectacled in the Tosa Village, by JVR Hospitality, home of Dan Dan and Esther Ev, and from WeatherTight Corporation. Lots to get to this hour. We're giving away tickets to see Foster the People. That show is at Landmark Credit Union Live. The show is on September 29th. Stand by. It'll be a give me a call type win situation. And as always, one winner per household every 60 days. In the meantime, I've got a really fun set coming up next. We have Metric, which has a nice little countdown to the refrain. It's very catchy. We'll do some Foster the People in celebration of their upcoming show. And we'll start with Michigander. This one's called Given Up. I love this song on 88.9.

0: That is new music from Metric on 88.9 Victim of Luck. I admit, I love a song with a good countdown. Just so catchy, so fun. Metric on 88.9. My name is Kat. I'm filling in for Carol Ann today. Very happy to be here, and there's good stuff in store for you. First and foremost, we have tickets to give away to see Foster the People. That's at Landmark Credit Union Live on Tuesday, September 29th. 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We have J. Jerome 87. 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
1: Sometimes there's a beginning of a beard that shows up late in the afternoon on the face of someone who has not shaved since morning. 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
2: Arson was inspired by the fires in Brazil. And in Brazil, a lot of, you know, it's home to, I think, probably the biggest rainforest, most biodiversity. And there's been a lot of fires recently. A lot of indigenous populations are losing their homes, their towns. And it's because big companies come over and they're like, oh, we'll give you money for your land. We'll set up a school for your land. And so this song is an homage to them, but it's also an homage to what is currently happening to our world right now, and making sure that we are, that we're awake, and that we're not just, you know, awake with fire, but also awake with gentle energy.
0: This is Arson by Death is a Business.

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0: State. That is new music from Twen on 88.9. Tumbleweed, the name of that track. It makes me giggle when she says, "Can I come in, please?" It just is funny to me for some reason. My name is Kat. I'm filling in for Carol Ann. We're going to play the Lemon Twigs next. We're going to follow with Milwaukee music from Crab Apple, and we will get to that new song from James Blake, and it's so cool. He's got that falsetto voice over these heavy electronic sounds. It's just beautiful. 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The event will recognize Lynn Sprangers, the 2026 Linda T. Mellowers Women Leader of the Year honoree, and highlight the Teen Mental Wellness Initiative at local schools. Registration and more information at UnitedWayGMWC.org. Big ol' congratulations to Vince in Milwaukee. 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That show is September 29th. And by the looks of my spreadsheet, we'll be giving away more of those tickets. So stay tuned for your chance. 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Yes, we are. 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

0: is Milwaukee Music on 88.9. They're called Crab Apple. The song Face Print. It kind of sucks you in, doesn't it? Put me in a brain fog. I was daydreaming over here. My name is Kat. I'm filling in for Carol Ann. 3:52 p.m. And before this hour is through, Band of Horses and the lovely new one from James Blake. Stick with me into the 4 o'clock. I've got Devin Gilfillian's new song, and I think I got a hankering for some Alejandro Escovedo. 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

It's new music from Devin Gilfillian on 88.9. Hold On Hourglass is the name of that song, and he's got a new album on the way that drops on June 26th. How you doing, Milwaukee? I'm Kat, filling in for Carol Ann. The afternoon drive is sponsored by Be Spectacled in the Tosa Village, by JVR Hospitality, home of Dan Dan and Esther Ev, and by WeatherTight Corporation. Now there's good stuff in store for you this hour. We have tickets to give away to see Purity Ring. It's true. They're coming to Turner Hall Ballroom on May 14th. Stick with me. We're going to give away a pair of tickets to see that show. And we're also going to play Purity Ring in this next set. We're going to hit up Toth, who is part of the duo Rubble Bucket and now doing some solo work. It's great. And I want to start with Alejandro Escovedo. This one's called Anchor. It's a great song on listener supported 88.9.

0: That is music from Toth on 88.9. Not broken. You're not broken. Isn't that nice? That's great. He is part of the duo of Rubble Bucket, doing his own solo stuff now. And the name is Toth. My name is Kat, filling in for Carol Ann. In just a moment, giving away tickets to see Purity Ring at Turner Hall Ballroom, May 14th. Stand by for that. We're going to hear music from Casey Musgraves. She's got a funny little song. It's new. It's called Dry Spell. We're also going to hear a beautiful song from TV on the Radio. 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And the hyphen Anti-Gala is back. The signature annual fundraiser is on Friday, June 5th at the Cooperage. And this year, it will be a celebration of the bold creativity of the 1980s. This is an evening that honors four distinguished awardees whose work embodies hyphen's pillars, music and culture, entrepreneurship, youth education, and storytelling. 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And the proceeds from Anti-Gala directly benefit the future success of hyphen. Tickets are on sale now, and you can find them and more information at radiomilwaukee.org/Anti-Gala. You got that? Anti-Gala. All right, kids. Here we have two tickets to see Purity Ring at Turner Hall Ballroom. The show is coming up very soon, May 14th. And the only rule we have is one winner per household every 60 days. If you qualify, call me. 414-892-8899.
1: So everyone knows that some of the best stuff is in the middle. 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
1: They're the people, places, and events that make up our communities. 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
2: Aaron Wolf here with Brad Newsky of Brad Newsky and the Bad Inventions. What's the ultimate advice you give to a musician or a creative of any kind on trying to find balance between making art and parenting? I know you're kind of in the thick of it right now. Can you make it work and also make it fun?
3: You can totally make it work. I think we kind of go our whole lives getting complaints from other parents about all the things that are hard about having a kid. You know, they don't usually share the highlights. So it's not as hard as you think it's going to be. It's tough, but you can do it, and it's totally doable. And again, it's like, if that's what you love to do, your kid is going to want you to do it as well. You know, we want to see our parents do stuff that gets them pumped, and vice versa.
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Well, that is Crazy Tings by Thames. We're going to move into a new one from Kevin Morby. He's playing at Eau Claire's Festival. That is in Eau Claire, Wisconsin on July 24th. Check it out. It's called Javelin. New music on 88.9.

0: New music from Kevin Morby. It's called Javelin, and you can hear that song live when he plays Eau Claire's Festival on July 24th. My name is Kat, filling in for Carol Ann. Really looking forward to covering the 5 o'clock shadow. I know for a fact that we have a lot of listeners who have a thing for the Grateful Dead. So if you're one of those listeners, 5 o'clock is your time. You will enjoy it, I promise. Let's see what else I got. I got the English Beat on the way for you. I have Makhdavar Scan. I also have Milwaukee Music, but we're going to play a little message. We're going to do an EAS test, and then we'll get to Milwaukee Music. They're called OQ, so hang out.
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0: And do love that song. It's called Save It For Later. That's the English beat on 88.9. My name is Kat, in for Carol Ann. We're going to close this hour out strong with a new one from Magda Varscan. 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
7: 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Hey, I'm Kat, filling in for Carol Ann, definitely taking advantage of this opportunity. And with that, I mean, I'm going to play the Grateful Dead. There's a song by the Grateful Dead released in 1969 called Uncle John's Band. It presents the dead in a very acoustic and musically concise mode with very close harmonies. Who better to do that job than the duo Lucious? Yes, back in 2016, an album was released called Day of the Dead, an entire album of Grateful Dead covers, and Lucious did not disappoint. Let's do it. Grateful Dead, covered by Lucious, Uncle John's Band, the 5 o'clock shadow on 88.9.

It's the 5 o'clock shadow on 88.9. That song does not disappoint. Lucius. Uncle John's band. Originally by Grateful Dead. It's from an entire album of Grateful Dead covers called Day of the Dead. I am Kat. That was so much fun for me. I love that song, and I love Lucius. The 5 o'clock shadow is brought to you by Maxi's and by Outpost Co-op Grocery Store. There's much going on this hour for you. We're going to hear the new one from Muna. We have MDMT, and we'll start with Arlo Parks' Two-Sided. 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

0: It's new music from Muna, Dancing on the Wall. Her new album comes out very soon, May 8th. We won't have to wait much longer. We're going to hear something from Jungle this hour. They have a new album dropping on August 14th. We're going to listen to Bleachers. They're coming to Milwaukee September 27th. And the Afternoon Drive is sponsored by JVR Hospitality, home of Dan Dan and Esther Ev, by Be Spectacled in the Tosa Village, and from your membership and weather tight corporation. Kat here filling in for Carol Ann. I'm having such a good time today. Thank you so much for having me. She will be back tomorrow. I'm going to be filling in for Aaron tomorrow. So the pleasure is all mine. Thank you again. We're going to get into another set with Labyrinth. We have Bleachers and Jungle. We'll start with Bleachers after this on 88.9
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0: Such a good song. New music on 88.9. It's called Carry On. It is by Jungle. And let me tell you, their album comes out on August 14th. I cannot wait. I love their sound. 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In the next set, we have Milwaukee music from Paper Valley. They wrote a song about exploring themes of self-doubt, overthinking, and emotional conflict. We'll play that one. We've got Susie and the Banshees, and we'll start with a new one from Jose Gonzalez right after this on 88.9.
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0: That is Milwaukee Music on 88.9. They're called Paper Valley. The song is called Internal. My name is Kat. I'm covering for Carol Ann. She will be back tomorrow, and I'll be back tomorrow covering for Aaron on the Midday Show. I'm really looking forward to it. So thank you for having me today. I'm going to get out of here. John will take care of you after I leave, and support for 88.9. comes from your membership and Vivarium at 1818 North Farwell, presenting Electrifying Blues with Jackie Venson, a one-person show with Greg Marshall pops out of the trees and a little genre blending, tropedelic. 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Registration and information at upafride.org. Have a great evening. I'm going to leave you with this song from Rat Boys, and it's got this lyric to it that just kills me. She says, "Baby, you're my Ringo Starr." Not only is that a brilliant line, but it's also my dog's name, Ringo Starr. I'll see you soon, buddy. 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

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It's Buzzkill here on Listener Supported 88.9. She will be part of Summerfest July 2nd. She'll be performing at the Aurora Pavilion, 5:45 p.m. Obung Jayar at the top of the 6 o'clock hour. John Adler with you on the very first Monday of May. Welcome to it. Not a bad day either in Milwaukee. Weather-wise, we did very, very, very well. We saw the 70s, which is not something we can consistently say, and something I won't be able to consistently say because we're dipping back down into the 50s. 11 years ago today, Mumford & Sons released their album Wilder Mind. From that album, it's The Wolf here on 88.9.

0: Milwaukee music from Cale Martel. It's Waiting for Me here on Milwaukee's Indie Alternative 88.9. Beck before that, and Girl from his Guero album. October 6th, Beck will be in town for the first time in a long time, the Landmark Live venue. He always kind of gaps almost a decade between visits to Milwaukee. That's okay. You just got to show up when he is here. 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
1: 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And that just cemented my love for the station. As time went on, it was more than just the music. It was about the people, the DJs. It was about the stories that you told about Milwaukee. 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

0: stories that stick with you. This is Uniquely Milwaukee. Libraries are sacred public spaces that are typically quiet. But twice a month at Milwaukee's Washington Park Library, you'll hear the hum of a sewing machine and conversations about seams.
1: Yeah, they've got the seams are pulling out, and I am not very savvy on putting stuff together.
2: Is this stitched to the outside here?
1: However you want to do it, it'll work for me, because whatever you do is going to be better than me having it rip off. So I trust whatever you think is good.
2: Then I will do that.
0: This is the library's clothes repair clinic, a space where anyone can come and get simple clothing fixes done for free. Today, Samantha Wilson brought pants and a bag.
1: I don't know how to hand sew anymore. It's a lost art, at least for me. I knew that it's relatively simple for somebody, so I'm delighted to have this as an option.
0: And the idea behind the clinic? Washington Park resident Carol Lee Hopkins. She's been retired for 5 years now and has sewn for more than 50.
2: I make a lot of things for myself and my family, but I'd like to help other people. I like helping people, and I think it's really important right now with this kind of crazy, difficult world that we're living in, where there's a lot of meanness. I can do something kind.
0: Since January, Carol's volunteered her time, doing small things like patching holes, stitching, and the occasional zipper. To some, she's an introduction into a shrinking world, and to others, she brings memories and sparks of creativity.
2: So a man saw my sewing machine, he heard it going, and he came up to me, and it reminded him of his mother sewing at home. And he wanted to know what I was doing, so I said, yeah, I'm here to mend things, like if you have buttons that need to be sewn on or something that's torn. Oh, he said, I have two buttons that need to be sewn onto this coat. So I started, that was my first job.
1: So this is a dress for a wedding I'm in on Saturday.
2: Oh.
1: And I know, it fits all right, it's fine. I just really don't like the amount of push-up in this pad. So I was...
0: That's Carrie Schuessler. She tells Carol she didn't want to ruin the dress by removing the pads herself. She's got some sewing experience, but often has questions.
1: My mom can hem, and she definitely put us in sewing classes when we were in like third, fourth grade. I think my sisters and I made quilts. So I was debating if there's a way to take it out.
2: Let's see. Okay, this is lined.
0: Believe it or not, Carol struggled when she first learned to sew in middle school. By college, it became her craft. She encourages more people to learn the skill and enjoys the DIY generation, seeing young people learn to sew and knit online. And for Carrie, when she does try to sew, it's a good feeling.
1: I actually found that while I was attempting to hem another dress, like it's very overwhelming at first, but there was something satisfying about trying to do it by myself.
2: I could undo that stitch.
3: Oh.
2: And take it out. Probably not going to look real great on the inside when I'm through.
1: As long as it's fine on the outside, it's all right with me.
2: But yeah, I'll just get out my seam ripper and just take out a few inches, just enough, because I can probably fold that.
1: Exactly, yeah.
0: Eventually, Carol is able to remove the pads, and the dress is ready for the wedding.
1: Thank you so much. I was dreading an entire day being uncomfortable in this dress. So
2: I'm glad I can help you. Can I take a picture of you just holding up your dress?
1: Yeah.
2: Just for me. I like to keep a record of what I'm doing here.
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0: music from Jana here on Listener Supported 88.9 Mortal Life. Brand new stuff from her. Tears for Fears in that set as well. Mother's Talk from the Songs from the Big Chair album, a album that's more than 40 years old, but only recently did I realize and find out that the intro to that song, Mother's Talk, is technically a sample that Tears for Fears grabbed from some sort of Barry Manilow album. It doesn't say specifically where it was from, but that they sampled it, which is one of the strangest incidents of sampling somebody else's music that I've heard in a while. But hey, I got to try to learn something every single day. 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
2: Beck and Karen O are among the artists set to perform music from Wes Anderson's films during a three-night concert series at the Hollywood Bowl this July. The performances will feature selections spanning Anderson's filmography, including the Royal Tenenbaums, Moonrise Kingdom, and the Grand Budapest Hotel. Additional participants include Jim James, Britt Daniel, Jackson Brown, Mark Mothersbaugh, and Jeff Goldblum, with lineups varying each night. Olivia Rodrigo made her hosting debut on Saturday Night Live, pulling double duty as musical guest during her third appearance on the show. The night featured surprise cameos from Aziz Ansari and Wiseblood, while Debbie Harry introduced Rodrigo's performance of Drop Dead, staged in a cemetery setting. Connor Story introduced her second song, Begged, as Olivia sang it as a ballad from a swing. You can find it all streaming online now. I'm Dori Zori with your music news.

0: very, very high on my list of favorite studio sessions we've done here at 88.9 so far in 2026. Low Cut Connie, Living in the USA, here on Listener Support at 88.9 this Friday. If you hadn't heard, Afghan Wigs going to be performing at noon. If you can't make it here, be listening live on the air. But if you are coming to check it out, it's going to be great. They're going to be playing Turner Hall on Friday night before their studio session here. December is also in that set. John Adler with you till 10 p.m., at which point, what's all this? Adventures in New Music takes over with Aaron Wolf, your host, our music director here at 89. Some new cool stuff, too. New stuff from Beck, as well as some new Lucy Dacus music that you're going to hear after 10 p.m. Support for 89 comes from your membership and the Rave Eagles Club, presenting New Dad with Freak Slug on Friday, May 8th at the Rave. 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Newest Mitski on the way, as well as Cold War Kids and a classic. Hang tight.
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